myself tonight. Hope you've all enjoyed the show. Good feeling to get back in the studio after a break. Love to all of you checking in, locking in, locking in. See you all again next week, but don't go nowhere. Handing straight over to Liquid Ice. See you all next week.

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What's up, Center Force? Liquidize in the studio. How you guys doing? Big up to Jake Spall. Thank you for the switch over, brother. Hope you're doing well. Absolutely fantastic show. Wishing you a safe trip home and a good night's rest. Yes, yes, Center Force. Text lines are open, 07709-333-883. We've got another all-new music set headed for you. So keep it locked in. Let's go.

Yes, yes, Center Force. What's up, Philpy? I see you. Thank you for locking in, my man. Center Force's very own Philpy, based out of New York City. What is up, brother? As you can tell, the energy is high in the studio. Here in the D.C. area, we're experiencing an awesome heat wave. It's hot in the studio. I'm a little sweaty, but man, well, we're going to have some fun tonight. Yes, yes.

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Have a safe trip. Enjoy Philly. 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

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Back then, DJs played for the crowd in front of them. Every drop, every track, felt raw and spontaneous. 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

0: Yes, yes, and of course, got 15 minutes left. 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

0: BBC in the heat of the night. 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
1: Well, I hope you're not too hungover this morning.

it's all about Saturday now, isn't it? Electric Ballrooms, Centerfold's crew, all Rose leads. All the Centerfold's line up down there, all the Centerfold's crew, of course. Come down, see us, say hello. If you are lucky enough to have a ticket, that is.

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1: We don't need no education. 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I want you to listen to the atmosphere at

as all roads lead in to Electric Ballrooms this Saturday. Popped into the centrefold vault on my way in and found this one there. Out on the side this morning. The old 883 Ghost might have had a bit of a hand in this.

Make Me Sound. Has Me Sound. That's where our islanders over there on the reef. How you doing this morning? Hope you're all well. Heading down to the beach. I was on the beach yesterday doing a spot DJ, and if any of you have seen on Facebook that little meme that's going about of me. Lots of you have seen it. So this weekend we've got Electric Ballrooms. Next weekend we are at Bug Jam. Oh, I remember that last year. Oh. I've got my old mate Bunter there with me. I can't wait. We've got some extra good coffee, haven't we, Bunter? He's going to be flying back from Ibiza on that day, and then he's playing at Electric Ballrooms, of course.

Heaven Stay and Playing. 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Probably some of you have. A bit of a dreamer session this morning.

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Soul to Soul. 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What can you say?

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We're taking you back to Dreamers. 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

How are you feeling this morning, Centre Force? Some of you are feeling a bit sore, are you?

Do you know what? Yesterday, someone sent me... Actually, Daniel Wilburn sent me an old recording of myself on an old Centrefors back in 2008 when we was still illegal. As we're celebrating 8 years of Centrefors on the legal side of things. That's a Daniel for sending me that. It's got my mate Russell in it as well, who passed away. That's a Russell Newton. Dedicate all my shows to you. Always. And my mate Adski. Old Flossie, we used to call him at school. Memories. Really, really took me back as well. Thank Daniel for that. Anyone else out there got any old Centrefors recordings from back in the day? Send them over. Johnny at centreforsradio.com. I'm going to start playing some on the early Monday mornings. We'll be locking at like 3 o'clock in the morning on the Monday morning. We're going to be playing some real old retro Centrefors shows, all right? Some of them have been heavily edited, obviously, because of the legal side of things, but you won't even notice.

I've got to send a massive, massive shout out to Dave, Limo Dave. All the Home Glaze gang, all my sponsors. They sponsor my show, by the way. If you didn't know, if I didn't bang on it.

Once again, we're out. Out as well. Not just out. France on Saturday. Not too sure about that. We're going to be partying, aren't we? Electric ballrooms. Electric ballrooms, eh? This Saturday, I'll see you out there on the dance floor or round and about. Make sure you come up and say hello, okay? Doing a bit of live broadcasting as well on Saturday if you can't make it. Keep your pegs peeled for that one.

If you don't like that tune, you might as well just turn off. Lisa there. And the Cult Jam. And that was a Full Force. Edit, that was.

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Centerforce.

alright, we're out. 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We're at the Fine Young Cannibals to pick you up. 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

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I'll be the one that's dressed in a banana outfit, all right?

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Good morning. Many thanks to the Johnny C. Welcome back to Thursday morning. Yes, it is Thursday. Few sore heads after last night. What the hell happened? Oh, my Lord. Woke up this morning hoping it was all a bad dream when that alarm went off. Waking up to the news that the FA have backed the manager. Come on.

So we do what we do best. We try to raise your spirits through a bit of music, bit of chat. You want to get in touch, 07709 333 8883. Out to the steeplejack, literally says, oh dear, exactly. Sarah from Woking, feeling a bit deflated. Get some air in your love, go on. Out to Marky Mark, locks it. And Sharon as well.

Morning shouts to the Ot Samar of Orne Church. Hope you're well, mate. Out to the guys who are of Maidstone. Chin up, exactly. Dust ourselves down. Carry on. What appropriate, you'll never know how close we came. Thomas Tuchel. That's better locked in from a Bedfont Fixie. To him and the missus in Norfolk. Diddy, Dave, good morning to you, mate. Out to Jason Lodge, the Viking. Mick the Hammer's in. It's just like watching West Ham. Yes, we are conditioned, mate, definitely. Dave Pettifer's locked in. Loopy Lizzie. The best will yet come. James in Liverpool, in the sunny Mersey. Said, hopefully no one's in the office today. You never know your luck, mate. Lee in Hornchurch, back from Tenerife early. To get the man flu. Worst thing you can ever get, the man flu. Sunny Ray, yes, mate, we're all gay.

Winchester Mercedes. I'm on in their showroom again. You should be inviting me down for a few test drives, I think. Out to Justin. In Manchester, Alan Ragetti. Wrong subs, yes indeed, mate. And leaving Harry Kane on the pitch. Blimey.

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Johnny Roberts, see you Saturday. Yes, indeed, all roads lead to Camden Saturday. The best way to get over it, let's have a party Saturday.

fine store in Weybridge. If you're in a store and you've got us out and about, let us know. I think the best one we had, we was in the Persian Gulf on an oil rig once. We've also had a cruise ship in the Caribbean that was being decked and ready for the next voyage with a centre force blaring out right across the ship. So if you are in work somewhere, give us a shout. We'll give you a shout that it's on. So Disco Dan locked in. Got a free ticket for Frequencies still up. Nothing to do with me, mate. You have to go through the channels for that. Out to Joe locked in from Harlow. Little Legs is in. Calamera to you, mate. Paul, the original cabbie. Exactly. We don't need a German to show us how to win the World Cup. And the minute they don't put West Ham players in the England setup, you know, there we go. Out to Double Corner, they know that. Out to Claire West Belfast. Lee the Dark Destroyer locked in, locked on. West Ham Baz, Jackie in Dorset, Eastbourne, Dawn locked in, locked on this morning. Out to Mass of Hainall. Richie Turner's locked in, Preston out to Daddy, Justin and Grandad Dell. Coming from the Buffton Girls. T. Lennon and his plums locked in, shout to Lauren. Buffton chilling, stroking the cat. It's a nice way to relax, stroking the cat. Out to the beer monster, Dina. The result wasn't bad, mate, it's the way they played. They gave it away. Out to Melvo locked in. Richie Dugmore tuned in. The gym soundtrack this morning. Keep it going, mate. David Keys, he's locked. He's locked himself in with his keys. Skipman T, cruising to Hatfield. Out to the Crank of Tunbridge.

Tenerife. Yeah, Rejoice Bar is Mr. Pasha be there at 10 o'clock today. Rolling on the rattler this morning. The 131 out to Dazzling Daz. We threw it away, yes indeed, mate. Bruno the dog locks in. Bella Boo, how we do it?

You know what? I'll do it for the money, even for a day. Why not? Lucas Boyes locks it. Michelle Stone. Yes, indeed. They are. It's their game. It's what they do.

out to the Lucas Boys locked in. Yes, we're all disappointed. Out to Claire Bear, Sunny Shotgate. Looking forward to the Dance Rock Frequency, seeing the Centrefold family on the Saturday.

Mike, who's locked in Leeds today. We shall be off to Leeds at midday today with Rob Tazera. 10 o'clock today, Mr. Pasha's Time Tunnel, live from Tenerife. And to Billy the Builder, yes, mate, exactly. Smudge the Hammer locked in. The Hemel Hammer out to Wife Joe locked in as well. Double corner. We'll see you on Saturday out to the Darbull Corner. Have you got the roster yet? Out to Marky Boy locked in. On a very quiet Isle of Wight ferry this morning.

We all are. Jet Lag Jake, Crazy Maisie Wallpapering in Effingham. Locks in, locks on for the day. Out to Badger in Upminster, just taking down his flags. Now on to the real football Saturday, West End. Yep, they take on Southend, I believe, don't they, in a friendly. Morning to our very own Jamie F. Catch him Sunday shouting on a Sunday. Funny enough, 1 p.m., 3 p.m.

with the family. Enjoy, mate. Now for the Steeplejack. Oh, here we go. Yes, Steeplejack, I do remember you from school. You was my teacher. Out to Dave the Trucker Locks It. Dave the Trucker says, hindsight is a lovely thing. Football is 44 legs running about for 90 minutes. And the fittest and the best team wins. Actually, it's not always the fittest and the best team that wins, mate. Tactics come into it as well. Dark arts come into it. Refereeing decisions that are wrong come into it as well. I'm not saying that's why we went out. We went out 100% because of the manager in the last 20 to 30 minutes. If you've played football ever at any level, then you'd get that, I think, mate. Definitely. If 200 people in a pub in London can see what's going wrong and the manager can't, says it all, really. Out to the Pink Ladies, Locks It. In Romford, that one. I will send you the details.

and then waiting the last 5 minutes to bring Ivan Tony on. When he came on, it's not his fault. He wasn't even anywhere near the pace of the game. He wouldn't be. Don't even know what he's doing in the squad, but there we go. Lisa H locked in. Commiserating in a bucket full of chicken wings this morning. Stu in Wickford. He agrees 100% on the manager. Yes, indeed. And all this fixation with keeping Harry Kane, and it's all about Harry Kane's scoring record. How many caps he's got. Who cares? Get him off the pitch. He was useless. Ran over for another 10 minutes. Oh, here we go. Come on. We'll take him to the

to Sarah C. Locked in. Morning to you, Stu, in Wickford as well. Said, why was Henderson in the squad exactly? Why even take Manu as well when you're not going to play? Out to Dave the Plumber in Pinch, High Street, locked in. The Spinning Cat is in from sunny West Sussex. All the trains are delayed as well. I'll just stay at home, innit? Or should I say?

Christmas is incoming. That's Kelly from Chesham. A long drive to Birmingham. We're keeping the tunes flying for you. Hopefully the traffic is. Gina G. Top of the morning to you. Out to Wrecking.

Well, if they took the right players, they would have done, mate. Hey, hey. Oh. Out to the MIC. Definitely, mate. Out to

to Sean. I agree. Out to Angry Steve. I bet he's proper angry today. Not this time. I don't want to be a fool. That's a Gemma from where? On the way to Ibiza tomorrow. The handsome cabbie locked in, tuned in with Tracy G. Out to Toddy Two Bags. Out to Dan in Thamesmead. At the Sunshine Reggae, would cheer us up. Miss that's incoming just after the air break at night. Out to Tim's the Chippy.

Madonna, Queen, Disco Queen. And I lost interest now. Out to a full Sally in Jaguar Land Rover. George stuck on the A127. Safe journey, mate.

Curtis Easton. I don't know who Curtis Easton is. Perhaps Curtis Easton's cousin. Out to the Donkey Guild. We're going back to supporting the women's beach volleyball. Yeah, we all know what donkeys do on the beach, mate. Rickett Ritchie says, pure tactical errors, nothing to do with the players. I disagree. Why is Harry Kane playing as a centre-half? What is he doing? And then every time he got it, punting it upfield to himself. Not realising, oh, I'm not there. Oh. Total selfishness. All about his scoring record, his cap record. Who cares? We wanted to win the World Cup. Nat the painter said we could all chill now she's here. Okay.

Hampshire. Bum Tires crew locks it. Wreck It Richie. Out to JJ, Shrewsbury. Yeah, yeah.

Thank you, mate. Checked in the post. Reese locked it. Roll on frequencies. Out to Vicky in Braintree. Out to Ben. The last Peter P show for him. Why? Why is it his last one? Come on. Out to Smooth Decorator. Happy Thursday to you, mate. Lau and Mel said we're lifting the mood. Shout to the Bramo crew, Linz and Toolport. Live from Fallaraki. I worked there for one season, for 3 months. That's a Kelly from Chesham. Have a look. I think there's a few. Out to Yawley, King of the Spandex. Out to his name.

did the snakes come out? Blur says, what a great birthday present for Peter P to get the manager, England manager job. Peter P for England manager, flags flying from the motorway bridges. Debs in Addison, imagine it. I'll tell you what wouldn't be a bad idea. Centre Force management running the England team. Might even get a game. Yeah? If Madueke can play. All right, and I could. Out to Wreck-It Richie locks it. Anyone think having a full-time England squad? Well, I've always said that. We should have an English team in the Premiership that is the England team, if you know what I mean. All playing together. Cracker the painter locks it. Out to the Brentwood gang, Stevie Bricks and the crew.

Moni Shaz, Chrissy R. Classic Quincy Jones, a little bit of a razzle and tazzle there, mate. Wise words indeed, let's rock. Into JK, Jamiroquai, Wreck-It Richie. Locked in, locked on. Exactly, mate, yeah. Full-time England team in the Premiership. Then again, would they be successful? Who was the last all-English team to win the FA Cup, and what year was that, the last all-English team? Followed by the last all-British team to win the FA Cup. Begins with a W, ends with N. They won the World Cup in 66 as well. Hmm.

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Well, Thundersley Rovers, you had to take me back there, didn't you, mate?

0: Why'd you do it to me? 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
1: Chance of change, it's time to Sawbridge with crew locks in. Hope you're well, DJ Billy Boy as well.

the England team. Let's do that. Playing week in, week out. I reckon they'd be unstoppable when it comes to internationals. They wouldn't need all the friendlies, would they? Eric and Dexter, Disco Dogs Lots in, Big Barbecue Match, and good mate. Riding on the rhythm, Thursday morning. And the music.

Now, where has that hour gone? It's totally gone. Squeeze one more in, bit of Jody Watley. Other side, incoming sunshine reggae. Don't know what the weather's doing. I haven't been out the studio this morning. Hopefully we'll get the sun out. Mr. Willow, I wouldn't put money on it. Jack in Leicester, see you there.

from Hemel. That's a change in Liverpool. On the ferry home, the office is done. The cream out of the hansom cabbie, 23 degrees and climbing.

Teddy Fraser, Troz on the tools in Leeds, Team Jenka. Don't forget, if you have been trying to get through your messages or not, delete the number, re-add it, 07709 333. That should do the trick. We did change the system a couple of months ago now, but some of you may not have got it still. And that works on the text and WhatsApp.

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1: We go from Bob Marley, one drop into

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Yes, indeed. Out to Jesus. 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Out to Rico.

Johnny C on the wing. That's Lee Mondo. Cold and Common Crew. So we have Bob Marley, Sizzler, Maxi Priest and Shabba Ranks for today's Thursday Sunshine Reggae. And now we're going to warm you up. We head towards Frequencies on Saturday. Everyone incoming to Camden, the Electric Ballroom. Our last hurrah there before the venue closes for good. What an iconic venue from back in the day as well.

0: talking. 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
1: You

0: out to the Dans, out to Wayne and Joe. Kentside, Sarjo locked in. Jellycat, John, Dylan. Matt of Hainall, thank you, mate. Out to the Tire Chief, Painter.
1: Rich.
0: He's nipping off to Boots. Paracetamol incoming.
1: In paradise.

0: event. Hope they're open. I haven't heard from them this morning. Onto the ferry at New Haven. Out to James in Basingstoke. Anyone found the best thing for a hangover? Best thing for a hangover is drinking heavily the night before, mate. Out to Jersey duo, Julia Gary. Currently in Ibiza. Enjoy.
1: Oh, yeah.
0: Oh, yeah. Mr. and Mrs. A in Waterlooville. Out to Annie the Soul Girl. Loving the fan love tune, this one. Patrick in Liverpool. Thank you, mate. Sovereign Plumbers, Alex and Daryl Ott.

Charlton. 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That's in Dan's. Wouldn't surprise me, mate.

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It's only the third one for me this year. I was happening there, but there we go. Out to DJ John Lone, Wigan's finest. Yeah.

20 minutes to go, we're off to Tenerife. Mr. Passage Time Tunnel, we continue to try and lift up your Thursday morning after the horror last night that is Thomas Tuchel. The wolf in sheep's clothing. Definitely.

We're now looking ahead. We're looking forward to Saturday. The Electric Ballroom, Centrefold Takeover, three arenas. 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Centrefold's party. We are straight in. If you're unlucky enough not to go, you can catch us live right here on your radio. 4 till 8 p.m. live from the Frequencies Terrace. Oh, yeah. And I'll catch you tomorrow on a

to her thing, Jackson, his long-suffering Mrs. locks in. Kefalonia. Out to Stuart in Wickford. And why was Henderson in the squad? Exactly, why? Why was Mad Wookie in the squad? Why? Why was Manu in the squad? Why? Why? Why? Nice.

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morning. How are you? Silly question. Firstly, I'd like to shout out to Aim Beats. We've supported each other all the way through. Let's get a little bit out of the way about England. Got to the final four, not good enough. Last 12 minutes, we was nearly there. You don't need me to wind us up. And it's time for the home nations to have their little bit back at us. I accept that. Massive shout out to all of England anyway, especially all the fans out there and all those that made it to the fan zones, made songs, got involved. A massive shout out to Aim Beats, Wicked. Look forward to seeing you over the Hammers. And also looking forward to see what you do next. It's my job to entertain you. After watching England, I ain't going to be that

out the way. It's like watching West Ham all over again. What a year I've had. They try and play a few tunes, cheer us all up. Mr. Groove, how are you? Shout out to Sue, how are yourself, sunning yourself? Paul Mastic as well, how are we doing?

smirking because she's from Wales with a piece off of a bacon sandwich. I'll accept that. Big shout out to Amelia's on the beach. Big shout out to all my mates over there. Cardiff, how we doing? Wrexham, how we doing as well? Second to Soul Crew, how we doing, Tech? How's Lush today? So, London's calling.

We've got a massive shout out. I don't know if I can get this right. Big shout to Mickey is with the Mickey Moore. Not Mickey Moore. Let's start this again. Let's do Mickey Moore's first. Mickey Moore says a big shout out to Terry Liddy, one of Canning Town's finest. Let's get that one out the way first. All our thoughts are with Mickey as well. He's got all those vests to sell. I said vest, not pest. He's got loads of pests.

0: not sure you say this, but Mickey Ramsgate, he's out, he's on fjords, foot, in salmon fishing in Norway. And he says a massive shout to the West Ham Norwegian Hammers for their hospitality. Share about the result. Roll on the new season. And I think he's with Billy, I believe.
1: Oh.

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Sound familiar? Thanks, Aaron, as always. Big shout out to Tech and the Soul Crew. The way we say that I take it better than a lot.

Del Boy, how you doing? Momo Bingo, West Ham side, Daniel Ology, how you doing, Dan? Big shout to Bob Ology as well. Technology, how you doing? Here they are, the old Git Scooter Club. I'm with them. I've got the Aaron, I've got the t-shirt. I just need the scooter, please.

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I'm not sure if there's a message there. Working in Westminster for Jarvis Interiors. Enjoy yourself, you two. Have a great day. 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

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Master Petra sent a message, said thanks to everybody who supported the last two fan zones as well. And we'd like to say thanks to everybody who came to Rejoice Joyce, Sugar Reef as well. Thank you. Now, frequencies.

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1: Big shout out to Randy C and the family. How you doing, Randy?

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Claire, on Monday I'm going to be 21 times 3 and plus a 3 as well.

Little international Scooter Collective, how we doing as well? How we doing, Ozzy? How we doing, Wendy Woos? Good morning, Marky Boy. Chelsea Chuckles sending texts to the wrong person. I do like that. Come on, Jason. Don't get caught out. Dundee Debs, how you doing? 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

to Millwall Moor. 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Have a great day, Hughes.

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0: Centrefalls ladies, this is yours. Big thank you from everyone at Centrefalls.
1: I'm wishing on a star.
0: I'm putting up with the old grumpy men about football. Where you are. I did not want to talk all the way home yesterday.
1: I'm wishing on a dream.
0: Just about ready today. Rolling on to frequencies. Rolling on to Kaluna.

0: This is the heavy, heavy monster sound. 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
1: 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This guy's out to 007.
0: To feel the heat. Well, listen, Buster, you better stop.
1: Of course, Adele Gunner, how you doing? Benfit Hammers as well.
0: To the rockin'est, rock steady beat of madness.

Brown, Bowen. How, is that Bowen or Brown? How are we doing, Cheryl? Good morning. Nearly. How are we doing? She's always Eastbourne Dawn as well. Matt and Shane. I've got Neely as well. How are we doing?

Dylan Archie. Thank you, Andrea. How are we doing? Out is Theo, out is Mark and all the crew. Winds are locked in. Grinner, how are we doing, mate? Forest Hill. Big shout to Grinner down in Forest Hill. The 6 a.m. Gem, 6 a.m. crew. I know you're locking in. I know you're listening. How you doing? Big shout to Paulo's in Thailand and Jackie in Plymouth. Let's go. Come on. Who's with us?

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The Burton Brewers, The Chelmsford Scooter Scene, Salford Knights, Dorset Knights, North Staffordshire, Solent Scooter Crew, Dabber Scooter Club, Shoreley Scooter, Surrey Scooter Scene, Renegade Scooter Scene. Wow. I've got the Basildon Scooter Club, I've got the Vespers as well.

Here, I've got this message here. Stag do, Little Legs Western. How we do? Western Delection. So we've got a Sunday Rider Scooter Club going to Weymouth Rally for Big Bill Stag do. I've got that right this time. You have a great day. Have a great weekend on that. Crazy Tiger, how are ya? Let's see what I've missed out. Kelly G, Built a Massive, Cabby, Percy Grower, The Dan, Saucy Girl.

Kaluna today. You coming, Kaluna? Coming, Kaluna with us. I think we're going to have to nick her today. Take her to the Kaluna Beach Club with us. I think we have to nick her. Sue E16, see you in

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Oh, yeah. She said no, she said the same. Oh, yeah. Oh, yeah. Oh, yeah. We're going to be out of here.

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センターフォース。Yes, yes, Centerfalls, how are you doing? It's your boy Verdient Jake Spall here for the next 2 hours. Don't go nowhere. Happy Thursday, everyone.

Camden Electric Ballroom. Cannot wait. Catch me and Jake there live this Saturday. Who's joining us? Make sure you got your tickets from 12 till 2 a.m. You know, I sent a full roll.

Mr. Spears. Here we go. Thanks for supporting all the YouTube crap. Yeah, the vlogs. We've got loads of vlogs coming. Like I said, me and Max just come back from a sick trip out in Ibiza this weekend playing. Yeah, loads of content coming through. Glad you're supporting it, enjoying it. I know, sad turnout for the England last night, but who cares? We got the tunes coming. Let's go.

It's your boy Baddy and Jake Spool. Eat green, green, green, green, green, green, green, green, green, green, green, green, green, green, green, green, green, green, green, green, green, green, green, green, green, green, green, green, green, green, green, green, green, green, green, green, green, green, green, green, green, green, green, green, green, green, green, green, green, green, green, green, green, green, green, green, green, green, green, green, green, green, green, green, green, green, green, green, green, green, green, green, green, green, green, green, green, green, green, green, green, green, green, green, green, green, green, green, green, green, green, green, green, green, green, green, green, green, green, green, green, green, green, green, green, green, green, green, green, green, green, green, green, green, green, green, green, green, green, green, green, green, green, green, green, green, green, green, green, green, green, green, green, green, green, green, green, green, green, green, green, green, green, green, green, green, green, green, green, green, green, green, green, green, green, green, green, green, green, green, green, green, green, green, green, green, green, green, 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

Don't go nowhere after the break, Centrefalls. The sounds of Verdi and Jake's Ball coming through your speaker. We ain't going nowhere. Stay locked on. Party's just started.

me tell you something. Now they call me an aquarium. 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That means that no man in the world can let go of this aquarium. You think we're talking about that aquarium? So like you see, I got something here that you don't ever want to turn down.

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out our frequencies. Who else is joining us for a party? Catch me, Jake, Frank and the rest of the Centrefold's crew there this Saturday. 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

07733883. 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Gets you through to me at the studio. The meshes are already piling up. Love that.

0: sounds right now. Jazzy M. We're jazzing it the way you know. This is how we do it each and every Thursday now. 4 till 6 p.m. We meet Rue J.
1: Send the ball!

Great day. Ricky said, oi oi, banging tunes on Fort Blast in the van on the way back from London. Ricky O'Neill, Beardy Brothers, how you doing? Kimmy, Twisted Sisters, locked in.

The M, another personal favourite of mine. Fraser said, can I get a massive shout out to Mrs. Allen and Miss Braithwaite, driving back from the Peak District. Also the JHN crew. There you go. Yes, Roo, keep the tunes banging. You just go spin everywhere week at Up the Villa. Thank you very much, Harry. Millwall Dalboy locked in. Shout out to Sally, his wife, and Momo, and also West Ham Sai. Pharmacy Phil, still on the drive home with a Mac. Keep the bangers coming. I will do my absolute best for you. Also, Fitzy and Northall said, got a shout out to the missus, Lean and Lisa. You cannot be forgetting her, sir.

shouts going out to Stu Wickford, locked in. Again, how you doing? Momo, sending loads of love right back at ya. Pezza F said, wow, what a start. Pezza for Bedfont. Rolly Cat, Luke Kirk, Tavern on Tour in Zante, Greece. So good to see so many of you back each and every week. And Dave Taylor said, afternoon, mate, how are you?

Oh yes. Josh Wink, Higher States, Subconsciousness. Such a huge track back in the day, and even to this day, in fact.

embarrassing, apparently. Team Genko, top tunes. Shout out from Team Genko and the Rotherham Red Stripe Ravers. Okay, send a massive shout out to my mum, locked in, and well done.

Tom, James, Ellie and Stubbs. You're with Rude J on Centreforce Radio. This is the Rude Show at Drive Time, each and every Thursday, 4 till 6. Dulles Hill said Locked In and Cockney Wolf. You ain't a villain, are ya? That's what he said. Yes, I am. One of the biggest, I'll have you know. Blowing set so far, he said. Thank you. The Love Day Brothers locked in.

so good. Never get tired of hearing that one. 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Sounds right now, K-Class. Of course, I usually take over from them each and every Thursday. Shout out to the boys. Another huge, probably one of my top three of all time, this one. K-Class, of course. Let me show you.

Dean from Fulton said yes, Selecta. And Big Lynn in Weath Hampstead said it's locked in. Pleasure to have you here. J-Boy says shout out to Jimmy the Cannon and Ed the Duck.

iced coffee. Wow. Locked in, loving the tunes in the garden. Yes, Ru, loving the vibes and energy this afternoon. Will, in emotion, DJ, how you doing? Good to have you with me. And Ginger Ninja, say yeehaw.

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How are you? Trace and the G-Man said, big shout out to Dan in Brentwood today, chilling in the garden, from Trace and the G-Man. Love, love, loving the tunes.

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So got some looks on it, but I don't say a lot. So 6'4" skinhead. That is an amazing scooter. Wow. 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Keep them coming in. And that's Dobbo. Said absolute tunage. 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The 0121.

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Wow, these texts and messages are coming through thick and fast. 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Whoop, whoop. I may. Yeah, let's go on the second half of the show. Let me see what I can do. No Harding said, I have no words. 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Thank you. And Rooster the Alaska said, tunes. I can't believe we are coming to the end of the first hour again. Where does the time go? Where does the time go? On the other side, we're going to be playing the freshest beats in the world right now, still with that old school flavour, as always. So do not go anywhere. We've got one more track after this from the old school selection, and it's a bit of an obscure one. If you like

0: Deep Patton. 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
0: Rujay ruining bass bins all around the nation right now. J-Boy says shout out to Johnny.

We had a great time. The Dan said, what a boom selector. Shout out to Grace. Ged as well, locked in with Simi and the Rotherham Red Stripe.

Trust me, we struck a deal. Right, so it's time to enter the adverts right now. Do not go anywhere. I'll be back with fresh beats on the other side.

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going to send this one out to Otis Chris. And it's your introduction to Centre Force. Dave the Trucker led him to us today. And it's his first time. Well done, you found us. Do not touch that dial. The telephone number to get into the studio, 0666.

Shout to Jules. Shout to Dave and the rest of the crew. With me every single time. Thank you. So this is Rude J. This is the Rude Show. Now a permanent fixture in case you missed it. 4 till 6 each and every Thursday. And I'm so glad to be here.

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Wumble Rich, I'm working from home. You're not missing anything. Centerforce, get me through. Awesome set, Rouge. Thank you.

sure to mix a shout out. Windows down, sun out, tunes up. Thank God for the traffic. Tunes, Centre Force. Thank you. I'm glad you're enjoying it. After this one, we've got an absolute exclusive. Who remembers White Tracks, Mystery Land? Do not go anywhere. My edit of that is coming next.

0: maximum is this one then. Absolute Ibiza anthem. White Tracks with Mystery Land. This is the Ruje and Reza re-edit for 2026. We had so much fun making this track in the studio.
1: All I want to do is do it.
0: Come on, you thought it, yeah? To ruin your own track in 10 seconds. Anyway, turn this one off. Centre Force, this is an exclusive.

Ultra, sending me fly fire flames. Hi Rujo, this is Zaki. Can I have a shout out my beautiful auntie Jenny and Anima. I keep getting this one wrong. Big up Zaki. I've got a little gift for you actually. Locked on over there in London. I'll get it to you very, very soon. Shout out to Lee from Ellesmere Port. More to get through, but right now, turn this one up. Rujo and Reza, White Tracks, Mystery Land 2026.

883, be rude not to on a Thursday, says and free. I love it. It's catching. Rude Thursdays. Banger after banger, you're going to have to pull me down off the ceiling after this. Eyes like saucers. Techno freak. Millwall Dellboy said, top tunes. 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

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So they managed to say hello and top set at Clockwork. Thank you. Good to see you. Millwall, Jamie, Kevin and Perry Classic. He's talking about that White Tracks class. Absolute classic. And a shout out to Terry and Dee in Ashford. So they're loving the tunes. Honestly, the time goes so fast. So, so fast. There's still half hour of me left, so keep it locked. More exclusives coming. The next one, once again, from one of Centre Force's very own. Shout out to Terry and Crawley. And that's Terry and Dee in Ashford, loving the tunes.

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1: DJ Armley said, loving the tunes. Keep them coming. He's over there in Grey Yarmouth. Thank you for joining me. Johnny Roberts said, top set, mate. Brett and Lee, OC.

Shouts to Mel and Liam in Guildford, sending me fire emojis. Also, Paul said shouts to Bramo Crew and Linz, and also Tor Paul. Paul on call said locked in on the M25.

and the Love Dive Brothers said Wiki Set Room absolutely smashing it. The Love Dive Brothers looking forward to Frequencies, Oi Oi, Claire Bear from Starbreak. Still locked on, said you're on fire.

fire emojis. I hope you're moving now. Carol X said absolutely amazing set. Thank you. That's what I like to do. Each and every week, 1 hour of classics and 1 hour of new tracks. But we're keeping that old school flavour. That's what we like to do here on The Rude Show. Each

Right, the last 15 minutes with me now. Get them last minute shows request dedications through. And Resonate said, tune out to Resonate, while the Paul in Antalya. And big congratulations to Sophia.

I send a shout out to Eri, Dexter and the Disco Dogs locked in. And Tadworth Alex said congratulations, that's great, love the show.

top notch, bro. And the Love Day Brothers, every Thursday, wicked. Megan, so London, Pagey and Egg locked in. Ibiza, Roof and Paul, send me fire emojis. Johnny M, out to you, brother. No, out to you. RJ, this set is banging, bro. Marky, boy.

Scott and Paul in Solly Hall. So shout out to Paul, Vicky and the crew locked in over there in Solly Hall, loving the show and loving the local boy rocking it. Birmingham is in the place. Paul on call said another banging drive time show. I'm really glad you're all enjoying it as much as I am. Trust me, I really am. If you haven't yet, you can add me on socials, Instagram, Facebook. It's Rujay, spelled R-U-E-J-A-Y underscore music, Rujay Music. And if you're liking the tracks, you can hear many, many more on all the platforms, Spotify, Apple Music and all the rest. But yeah, reach out, drop me a follow, I'll follow you back. Let's connect.

course, Blackwater by Octave One. Octave even. Paul Barnett said Bexley Rangers loved it. And hey Roo, please give a Samba Crew. Oh, Samba Social, sorry. Kerry X Lockton, how you doing? Well, right now, turn this one up. It's an absolute belter.

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For those that know me, normally every Sunday, 2 till 5. Pleasure to be midweek. This evening I'm joined by Alfie Facker. Going to be going back to back this evening. Taking you all the way through till 10 p.m. Benefool's got a great show lined up. Big shout out to Billy Mez for the last 2 hours. Safe journey, brother. Come on, SA. Yes, you said a false.

0: Having the tunes in the garden.
1: Yeah, you know what it's all about.
0: Good evening, Devin Kane. Welcome back to the show. Come on.
1: Party people, we gotta keep this thing

0: Good. Welcome to the show. Chat to Hayley and Shirley.
1: Having a beer in the garden. Yes, yes.
0: Yo, yo, yes, yes, Claire.

attention, Jehovah release him. Dismiss the myth and kiss the birth of freedom. Break the chains that remain unchained. Release the pain and the strain of no gain. I came not in vain, but to set you free. Move the crowd like it's supposed to be. Move, show and prove.

Summer Centre Falls as we approach the final half hour this evening. What a show it's been. Gonna be handed over to the one and only Birdie. I stand worshiping you like a god and like a goddess. Somehow you remain modest. Flashbulbs pop, paparazzi goes wild with amazing grace. You walk and smile, they answer to your beck and call. You're flawless, after all, overqualified for the

Carnivals. We are approaching a final half hour this evening. Guys, what a pleasure it's been. Come on, let's all have it for the last 30 minutes. Come on, guys.

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